way to reach that woman in old Mexico. And I dream in the morning she brings me water, and I dream in the evening

Well, folks, this next song is kind of a lie. 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Old Jack Daniels is gone now, but the song lingers on.

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army people, there's a story I would tell about a brave young Indian you should remember well. From the land of the Pima Indian, a proud and noble band who farmed the Phoenix Valley in Arizona land. Down the ditches a thousand years, the waters grew Iris people's crops, till the white man stole their water rights and the sparkling water stopped. Now Iris folks were hungry, and their land grew crops of weeds. When war came, Ira volunteered and forgot the white man's greed.

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And when the

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He was wined and speeched and honored. Everybody shook his hand. But he was just a Pima Indian. No water, no home, no chance. 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And when did the Indians dance?

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Jail was often his home. They let him raise the flag and lower it like you'd throw a dog a bone. He died drunk early one morning, alone in the land he fought to save. 2 inches of water in a lonely ditch was a grave for

0: $50.
1: Yeah. 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
0: Where is the truck, Dudley?
2: I don't know, but we got to find it. Anyway, they're closing up here. Now, come on.
0: Yeah. Hey, buddy!

0: Fleur Bluff.
1: But how in the world do you lose something as big as an 18-wheeler truck?
0: 6 days on the road, and I'm going to make home tonight. And the second thing I'm going to do is turn off the truck.
1: Charlie, we have to find the truck. I put the money in the meter.
0: Yeah, well, I was putting the money in the meter, mate.

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1: And Charlie, you don't go around promising waitresses that you'll take her with you if she helps find the truck. You don't operate that way.
0: I didn't promise her I'd take her with you. I said you'd marry her.
1: Charlie, you told her you had a sleeper that was good for three people. Now, you can't tell girls that sort of thing.
0: Got mirrors in the ceiling and a portable John and everything.

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Giddy up, go. 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Of course, I was gone a lot. And after about 6 years, I got home one day and found my wife and little boy gone. I couldn't find out what happened. Nobody seemed to know. So from that day on, it's been me and old Giddy Up Go. I've made a lot of friends at all the truck stops, and some of them would kid me about my little sign. Of course, they knew where I got the name, 'cause I told them about that little boy of mine, and how his first word about the truck was, "Giddy up, go." Today I was barreling down old 66 when up beside me pulled a brand new diesel rig, both stacks blowing black coal. And as he pulled around and back in front of me, a big lump came in my throat. And my eyes watered like I had a bad old cold. A little sign on the back of the truck that read, "Giddy up, go." Well, I pushed old Giddy up and stayed right on him until the next truck stop where he'd pulled up. I waited till he went in and I offered to buy him a cup. Well, we got to talking shop and I said, "How did you come by the name on your truck, Giddy up, go?" Well, he said, "I got it from my pop. Dad used to drive a truck. That's what Mom talked about a lot. You see, I lost Mom when I was just past 16. And I lost all track of Pop. Mom said he got the name from me." I shook his hand and told him that I had something I wanted him to see. I took him out to the old truck and brushed off some of the dirt so the name would show. And his eyes got big and bright as he read, "Giddy up, go." Oh, we had a lot of things to talk about, and buddy, I felt like a king. And now we've just pulled back on old 66, and he handled that rig better than any gear jammer that I'd ever seen. Well, now the lines on the highway have got a much brighter glow as we go roaring down the road and me staring at a little sign that reads, "Giddy up, go."

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0: 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And old Jim's checking every federal note with that looking glass that he keeps in the till. 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
2: Wir wünschen dir eine angenehme Zeit bei uns.

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And I gave him one. He lit it in his own good time. The smoke in that pool room hung like fog. When he talked, he sounded like a growling dog. He said, do you care for a dollar on the 5 and 9? Now this man was ugly and his eyes are mean. His clothes are dirty, but his hands are clean. And he held that stick like the mother holds the hand of a child. Well, I've been known to hustle a few. The waitress says, he playing you? And I said, yeah. Bring me brandy, water by. Well, little Red Parker, he is away in the back, taking quarters and handling racks. And I told him, Red, come up here. Blew him up tight. Now that brandy had me feeling warm, so I tipped that waitress and checked her form. And I said, honey, you like a winner? 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Well, I played like a man with a broken wrist. I won 2 and he won 6. I had him set up, so I said, why don't we

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It had gold initials and a leather grip, pearl and silver inlaid tip. 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

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There's a blonde that Cadillac built like the rest of that car. 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
2: Is this
3: the right place?
4: There's yet no one here.
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1: Where's your butcher?
3: What about Cadillac?
0: What about the guitar-shaped swimming pools?
4: Cancelled due to unforeseen pigs.
0: All right, we'll have to do it ourselves, lads.
5: Yeah, we'll have to do it ourselves.
4: Hang on. Hey, lads, where shall I stick this?
0: Hey?
4: I said, where shall I stick this?
0: Don't ask silly questions, Zach.
4: Hey.

0: Well, there's too much love in this Mississippi heart.
1: Too much love in a Louisiana heart.
0: Hey! There's too much love in this Mississippi heart.
1: Too much love in a Louisiana heart.
0: There's too much love in this Mississippi heart.